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6: Hi, can you play, oh my gosh, I just had a minute. The one by Justin Timberlake, I got this feeling inside my bones.
5: Oh yeah, were you the one who called for that last night? I don't think so.
6: No, but I love that song.
5: That's funny, yeah. Somebody else called for it, and I was like, yeah, that's the whitest song ever.
6: Yeah.
5: In fact, I do remember. That was Rosemary from Hastings, Nebraska.
6: All right, well, this is Danielle from Cleveland, Ohio.
5: Oh, yeah, so that's much different. We will play it right now again, second night in a row. What are you doing?
6: I'm going to work. I'm cleaning swimming pools in Yuma, Arizona.
5: Well, thanks for calling Liveline. Here's your song.
6: Thank you.

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1: My dad had the same first and last name as his dad, Lloyd Carr. His dad was Lloyd, and he's Lloyd. And they had the same middle names, I think. Now, I don't know. Never mind. They used to call him George or something. I don't know too much, but I do know that they call George. Ricky. It was Ricky. Whoa,
2: Samsonite. I was way off.
1: It was Ricky. It was not George.
2: That's still not Lloyd.
1: I know, but they called him that for a reason.
2: Why?
1: I don't know.
2: Did he work there?
1: I don't know.
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1: 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Hey, Anita. Reading this directly from the Corp's website. A poll of Winnipeg voters suggests roughly half the electorate doesn't want to see Scott Gillingham serve another term as mayor.
2: Oh, wow.
1: But fewer than 1 in 10 believe anyone else can do much better trying to alleviate the city's homelessness and addictions crisis.
2: Okay.
1: Well, I got a way to fix that.
2: Okay.
1: Ask me. Ask me sometime.
2: Well, okay. Okay, sometime. Okay.
1: A probe research poll of 600 Winnipeg adults conducted on behalf of the Winnipeg Free Press in late May and early June found 46% of voters in the Manitoba capital wanted Gillingham to be reelected this fall. Only 19% of survey respondents wanted Gillingham to serve a second term, while 36% weren't sure.
2: Okay, but if 46% say they want him back, then he's going to be back because everybody else is going to be split amongst everybody else. And when is the last time we had someone be mayor and then they were immediately not? They've always been, as long as I've been living in the city, there's always been a double.
1: Brian Bowman did two.
2: Mm-hmm.
1: Sam Cates did two. Glenn Murray did two.
2: That's what I mean. Two. Like, it's always two. It's always two. And with 46% saying they want him back, well, we pretty much have our answer.
1: Glenn Murray was in for 10 years.
2: Wow.
1: Okay, so just going back here, let me have a look.
2: Yeah, like, I'm just looking at facts here. I'm not saying I'm voting for who or what. I'm just saying.
1: Well, they said Susan Thompson was in for 6 years.
2: Okay.
1: William Norrie was in for 13.
2: Wow. See? It's the rotating door of he'll be back in. That's just what I'm guessing.
1: Interesting.
2: Just based on the facts and what you just said, like, sure, half people don't want him in. Or are those people going to vote for one person?
1: Yeah, so, I mean, Sam Cates was in for 10, Brian Bowman was in for 8, and Scott Gillingham's been in for 4.
2: Right, so if it checks out and this is...
1: Well, look, here's the thing. He's got nobody to run against.
2: No.
1: I mean, all due respect to all the people running...
2: Yeah.
1: But,
2: yeah.
1: I mean,
2: yeah.
1: Look, longer lunch hours and no more detention doesn't exactly hold up when you're running against the incumbent.
2: Again, I get the frustration that some people are having right now, and I'm not dismissing that, but you need someone that's going to be able to make a name for themselves in the next few months here in a very positive way without, like, I just don't know how you do that when Mayor Scott Gillingham is everywhere on every TV, on everything. That's a tough thing to do.
1: But I think it's more than just being visible. I think it's actually getting work done. I mean, look around at our streets and it doesn't look like the work's getting done.
2: But the work getting done doesn't get you voted in. It's when I go to the ballot box, what name sticks out to me the most? And that right now I don't even know another name other than Scott Gillingham. So either those people got to start putting in some real effort or it's just going to be what it is.
1: We'll see. October 28th. Still lots of time. You know what? As it stands right now, I think there's 7 people running. I think that could double by the time we get there.
2: That's okay. So the debates are going to be...
1: Oh, hilarious.
2: Oh, God.
1: Hilarious.
0: The most music and all the hits. 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
1: 45.
2: He is 45 today.
1: Yeah.
2: Looks 52. Today is National Go Fishing Day, I guess.
1: But like the card game?
2: No, go fish. No, like actually go fishing.
1: Go
2: fishing.
1: Fish.
2: It's also National I Want to Get Away Day.
1: To go fish.
2: Yeah. National Splurge Day. With what money?
1: And go fish.
2: Finally, it is National Dump the Pump Day.
1: Dump the pump.
2: So it encourages people to leave their cars in the driveway and ride public transportation. Obviously, they don't live in Winnipeg.
3: Wheeler and Tyler. All the hits. Energy 106.

0: 40.
1: Hey, this is Diljot calling. I just wanted to respond to Dave. You know, I'm not a hardcore hockey fan, but that should be illegal that you can't watch hockey for free in Canada. Like, that needs to be like a referendum question or something. That you can't, you should not be able to easily overturn that. That's beyond messed up.
2: I'm with you.
1: Bye.
2: Yeah, no, I'm with you, man.
3: It does sound a little anti-Canadian.
2: Yeah.
3: In a weird way.
2: I think there's an opportunity. Like, I would love to see MJ and MMJ teams here in the province. Saturday night games, free entry.
3: Yeah. Oh, okay.
2: I would love to see that. Hockey night at East End Arena.
3: But seriously, why not? You're going to make the money from the concession and the drinks.
2: Mm-hmm. Yeah.
3: Just get the people there.
2: Right.
3: People are looking for things to do that are free right now.
2: Free. Please. Much like my ideas for anyone who's running for mayor, feel free to take my ideas.
3: Yeah.
2: This is a good one. Yeah. If you have hockey going on, Saturday nights should be free entry.
3: The candidates are too busy making generated AI photos to take your ideas. Next call here. I think you're going to like this one, Wheeler.
4: I don't have a dad joke because I'm the... joke, but I just wanted to tell Wheeler, I really appreciate music you can use.
2: Huh.
4: I think it's amazing, and I think enough time has passed that I just hope you know that I really appreciate it. I look forward to hearing it every morning on my way to work. I'm stroking your ego, so this is your moment. Take it in. I know. Take it in.
2: Well,
3: mm-hmm. Yeah.
2: Listen, I appreciate that more than you know, because that is a labor of love, and it's something I've been doing for over a decade on a daily basis.
3: But it keeps you in the know.
2: Writing, reviewing, researching, voicing, producing. So thank you. I enjoy doing it, but every once in a while, I don't mind getting a little good job.
3: Yeah, why not?
2: It keeps my gas tank full.
3: Yeah. I love that.
2: You know, I was this close to giving up until that phone call happened.
3: And gas is expensive right now, so
2: is it ever.
3: You're feeling rich. 204-478-8040. The dad joke challenge is going on and down at the Loud Line right now, where you could win a getaway to the beautiful Buffalo Point Resort, a two-night stay for two,
2: please.
3: Two rounds of golf at the stunning Lake of the Sandhills Golf Course. Tomorrow, we are picking the winner, but you still have time. We still are doing the Loud Line before we pick the winner tomorrow. Every dad joke on the Loud Line is an entry to win. So this is your final call. You have 24 hours to get your dad jokes in. Wheeler will play the final ones tomorrow, and then we're making the grand prize draw.
5: Hi, I think I got a dad joke for you guys.
2: Okay.
5: So my name is Amy Veldkamp. My dad always says this. What did the bra say to the hat? You go on ahead, and I'll give these two a lift.
2: Nice.
6: Hi, my name is Cassie, and my dad joke is, why did the scarecrow win an award?
2: Oh, my favorite.
6: Because he was outstanding in his field.
2: Oh, one of my favorites.
3: See, I just
2: one of my favorites.
3: I'm just, you know, I'm not trying to be negative.
2: But come on, you know what it is.
3: I've heard them.
2: I know. But you like watching movies on or concerts or hearing songs over and over.
3: It's just different if it's my dad. I don't want to hear my dad over and over.
7: Yeah. Hey there, it's Daniel Desjardins. Did you know that geese have really bad hearing? Every time I ask them a question, all they ever say back is,
2: nice.
3: Okay, that.
2: Nice.
3: Okay.
2: Haven't heard that one, have you?
3: No, I haven't.
8: Hey, my name's Rob Miller, and joke is, so my dad's a vet, and with all of this warm weather around and everything, there's been stroke coming in and stuff on animals, and a little tip and trick for dogs that are having heat stroke, actually, is you smear them with, you go to your fridge and you get some cold mustard.
3: Why?
8: Because mustard's great on a hot dog.
2: Took a while to get there, but worth it. Well done.
9: Hi, this is Spencer Brasher, and here is the dad joke.
2: Okay.
9: What did the Pink Panther say when he squished the ant? Dead ant.
2: Dead ant.
9: Dead ant.
2: Dead ant.
9: Dead ant. Dead ant. Dead ant. Dead ant. Dead ant.
2: Nice.
3: Okay.
10: Hello, my name is Giselle Bazin.
2: Salut.
10: When does a duck wake up? At the quack of dawn.
2: Quack of dawn, baby.
3: Okay.
2: I love we're getting more and more of them.
3: 204-478.
2: Tomorrow's your last day. We're making the draw tomorrow.
3: 8040. And if you haven't heard your dad joke, but you've left one, you're still in the draw.
2: Yeah.
3: Every single time you call and leave a dad joke, you're in the draw.
2: Yeah.
3: Trust me.
2: Yeah.
3: I'm doing my best going through these.
2: Yeah.
0: Streaming the most music.
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0: My dad had the same first and last name as his dad.
1: Oh.
0: Lloyd Carr. His dad was Lloyd, and he's Lloyd. And they had the same middle names, I think. Now I don't know what... No, never mind. I know nothing about my dad. I made all that up. I have no idea. Dad, is that right? They used to call him George or something. I don't... He's weird. He's...
1: What?
0: He's got a...
1: That's not the same name as Lloyd.
0: No, but it was just like a joke name, I think. What they used to call you... You keep... Whatever. He's listening. He'll correct me. He had a weird life. We don't go back in his history. There's a lot of untapped trauma there, so it's fine.
1: Maybe this weekend's a good chance to reconnect because it's Father's Day.
0: I sent him a card.
1: Oh!
0: Yeah, I sent him a card.
1: That's nice.
0: I just put to whoever this is.
1: Oh, jeepers.
0: Father.
1: Thank you, sperm donator.
0: Yeah, literally. I'm like, I don't know.
1: Well, you're going to be in Las Vegas for Father's Day this weekend, so that's why I thought we'd... have a little moment here where you can sing your father's praises. I have a standing date with my father every Monday. I call him on my drive home from the studio.
0: Okay.
1: And we talk for about half an hour.
0: Mm-hmm.
1: And my father is not phobic of technology, but after he retired, he's like, I'm good. And he drew a line in his hand. He likes his DVR, PVR, whatever you want to call it, his personal video recorder.
0: Yeah.
1: Because he likes recording Formula One races that happen at 2 o'clock in the morning. But that's in answering machines.
0: Oh, yeah.
1: After that, nope. There's no Wi-Fi in his house. There's no cell phone. There's no internet. There's no nothing.
0: Wow.
1: So if he needs information, he asks all of his questions on Monday, and then it's up to...
0: That's kind of cute.
1: He treats me like a computer.
0: Man, you could just really rock his world if you didn't decide that you wanted to tell him.
1: Give him all the disinformation.
0: Yeah, you could really just paint a picture. Oh, it's just so lovely. There's no drama. Winnipeg has just beautiful roads now. They've paved them all. We have flying cars.
1: Well, it's difficult sometimes getting into discussions with him because his limit of information is what he sees on the news.
0: Mm.
1: And he's like, well, no. This is what they said on the news. And right. I'm like, Dad, the news isn't exactly as open and honest as it used to be.
0: It's so different, our dads, because I just got a Snapchat from my dad.
1: There you go.
0: Yesterday he also struggled because he couldn't see the group chat on Facebook. And then my mom was tagging him, @Lloyd, @Lloyd, do you see this, @Lloyd? I'm like, just unhide it. And then meanwhile, I'm like, but yet you can send a Snapchat with no problems.
1: Uh-huh.
0: It's just a little weird.
1: So would you get an answer? Did you get an answer from your dad?
0: No, he sent a Snapchat. He's in Swan River just doing his thing.
1: No.
0: I'll get an answer. We'll figure out my dad's history later.
1: Do I start calling him George?
0: I think it's George. I don't know. It was a weird history, man. His parents unfortunately passed when he was very young. So I don't know too much, but I do know that they call George. Ricky. It was Ricky. Whoa.
1: Samsonite. I was way off.
0: It was Ricky. It was not George.
1: That's still not Lloyd.
0: I know, but they called him that for a reason.
1: Why?
0: I don't know.
1: Did he work there?
0: I don't know. No, he didn't. If he updates me, we'll figure it out. I don't know.
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1: with Wheeler and Tyler.
0: What's trending, Tyler?
2: Well, there was a 28-year-old Winnipeg transit operator who was arrested because, although they just completed their shift, was impaired driving.
3: Huh?
2: Transit driver.
3: Huh?
2: Was drinking on the job. Well, and then they caught him.
3: Well, listen, I understand you fight fire with fire, but come on.
2: Yeah, no. You're putting other people at risk.
3: Jeez.
2: We ain't doing that.
3: Murphy.
2: Now, you might remember this name, Jacob Hogard from Headley.
3: Yeah, didn't he get a day pass?
2: Yeah, he is serving a 5-year prison sentence for, obviously, sexual assault. And he was granted day parole for 6 months. Obviously,
3: that's not day parole, that's 6-month parole.
2: Well, it's like one day, like per a certain amount of time. Yeah, and he requested full parole. He got denied. Yeah, he's still serving a pretty hefty sentence right now. Yes, he was proven innocent on one of his cases, but he was not on the others. The wait for Grand Theft Auto 6 has been insane, but a new insider has said it's actually worth the wait because Rockstar is, quote-unquote, doing something that has never been done before in the gaming industry. They did not explain exactly what that is, but they reminded fans that it's worth it, and whatever it is has been really hard for them. More gaming news coming up in Game Scoop in about 15 minutes. 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
2: Wheeler and Tyler.
3: Happy Father's Day weekend to all the dads out there. Hope you're doing well. Hope you got some exciting stuff planned for your dad. Or if you're a dad, I hope you just plan on kicking back and relaxing, maybe getting some golfing or whatever it is you do. Hope you enjoy it. Got a busy Friday here. Tyler Carr is in Las Vegas, Nevada. Let him have all his fun. He'll come back with all the stories. So we're going to dip into the archives a little bit. We'll have some new stuff as well. Chance for you to win Jesus Christ Superstar tickets as we play Wrong Answers Only. That'll kick off the early morning crew hour of the show. My name's Dave Wheeler, and we start right now.
4: Yo, what's up?
0: Early morning crew. It's hour one of Wheeler and Tyler.
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0: Wrong answers only. 204-452-1061. You know how this goes. We are going to award a pair of tickets to Jesus Christ Superstar. And that show is happening at Rainbow Stage. Think of Phantom of the Opera meets Jesus Christ Final Days, Biblical Days. Lots of singing, lots of dancing. Rainbow Stage, that's the place to be. So everyone who submits a wrong answer to the Fimacools text line is in the draw at 204-452-1061. Tyler and Mitch unfortunately had a few too many cocktails at the airport and got on the wrong plane. They are not going to Vegas. Where are they going instead? What did they hear about the loudspeaker?
1: Ladies and gentlemen, we hope you enjoyed your flight to...
0: blank. Where are they enjoying the next week? Wrong answers only. 204-452-1061. We'll reveal your answers coming up at the bottom of the hour. Best time ever, hands down, 6:30.
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0: You know how sometimes you recommend things to me and then...
1: You ignore me completely?
0: I don't even want to say you. You know how sometimes in life when people recommend things to you and you ignore them and then finally you end up trying it and then you're like, I like it, and then it's hard for you to admit it because you pushed it off so long and you're like, well, why didn't I do that? Specifically with TV shows. I think Mr. Beast was the one that it took you about 2 months to get me hooked on it.
1: Mm-hmm.
0: And then finally watched an episode, Beast Games.
1: Yep.
0: Oh my gosh, it was amazing.
1: Mm-hmm.
0: The text line has been talking to me about this show for so long. Tyler, watch this. Tyler, watch this. You're going to love it. You're going to love it. It's this, it's that.
1: Breaking Bad?
0: And we're hooked on it now, and it's Yellowstone.
1: Oh.
2: You were right. They're building a city.
3: Everyone's forgotten who runs this valley. I need you more than ever.
4: You have me. What are you doing here?
2: Same thing I always do. Fixing something you couldn't.
0: It is,
1: yeah,
0: crazy.
1: It's something, isn't it?
0: Have you seen it?
1: My wife and I watched the first half of the first season, and we were hooked. And then life got in the way.
0: That's fair.
1: And we've been waiting. Believe me when I tell you, we have been looking for an opening somewhere in our schedule to get back into it. I haven't even started watching the new season of Squid Game yet. Like,
0: don't
1: there are so many things. Why? Come on. Why would you do that? Dude.
0: It was fine. It wrapped up the story, but like, whatever.
1: My only hang up with Yellowstone is the fact that they're doing the prequel series now with Harrison Ford and everything. It's like, how deep do I have to go? Like, I mean, I love getting hooked into a show. I love it. I really, really do. What are you laughing at?
0: No, the text line is blowing up with Yellowstone right now. Listen, I apologize. It took way too long. But here's the thing. Mitch put it on. I wasn't even paying attention to it. And then I started doing the whole, like...
1: The first episode grabs you like that.
0: Dude, it's crazy.
1: Yeah.
0: But to be fair, and I'm not trying to shade the text line on this, you did not do a good job explaining it to me. If you had said it was, like, Keeping Up with the Kardashians, but with hot cowboys...
1: What?
0: I would have been so in.
1: How is it Keeping Up with
0: because
1: the Kardashians
0: it's
1: with cowboys?
0: It's dramatic as hell. It's
1: yeah,
0: like
1: well,
0: a...
1: it's a drama.
0: It's a... Yeah, but, like, saying it's a drama doesn't really, like, sell it.
1: But it's not a reality show drama.
0: It feels like it feels like a reality show. It's families versus the world versus this. It is so good. It really is good.
1: Kevin Costner is dynamite in that show, man.
0: I don't know who that is.
1: He's the main character. He's Dutton. He runs the Dutton Ranch.
0: Yeah, yeah. That checks out.
1: Mm.
0: I will say, like, yeah, sometimes it's like, okay, whoa. That's, like, really dramatic. Like, when one part, this lady fell on the sidewalk and, like, almost died. I'm like, okay. Like, everything is, like, to the 10th degree. I mean, it has to be for this show, and it comes across a little ridiculous, but it's good. It's great.
1: Well, it's crazy. And I will be very careful. I will tread lightly when I say this, but us city slickers believe the damn country folk are just a bunch of backwards redneck hillbillies.
0: Yeah.
1: Meanwhile, there's a lot of drumming in the land.
0: Mm-hmm.
1: Now my fence goes down this side.
0: Yeah.
1: Your barbed wire was 1 inch on my side. Get it off.
0: Oh.
1: Like, there's a lot of drama out as far as quarter portions of land and parcels and renting and who are you renting to and who's your farmhand and this equipment and that equipment.
0: There's a lot.
1: Dude, I'm telling you.
0: There's a lot.
1: Yeah.
0: It's just, we're in the drama. We're in the drama. Is that fair to say?
1: Now,
0: we finished season one already.
1: When did you start? Yesterday?
0: Yeah, I think so.
1: Now, I will say this, as much as my wife and I have not been able to squeeze it into our very busy schedule, we have seen more than enough clips on social media. And have you seen the clip online when they deal with the bikers?
0: No.
1: Oh, just wait.
0: Oh, no.
1: Oh,
0: oh no.
1: There is a wonderful threat that comes in, and it's just, it's oh, it's cold as ice, man.
0: Okay, I love this. If you're hooked on Yellowstone or have been, I mean, I know I'm behind on this, let us know on the text line or call the loud line with your review on it, 204-478-8040.
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13: We do have work continuing both directions of Corydon. That's going to slow things down between Keniston and Tuxedo. Westbound Notre Dame, new work in your curb lane starting at Flint. Tonight's Lotto Max jackpot is $25 million, and there's more. 25 chances to win $100,000. 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That's traffic at Energy 106. 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

0: Start Tear Away a Day Calendar annual Christmas gift courtesy of Mama Carr up in Swan River, Manitoba. For Friday, June 19th. It's Juneteenth down in the United States of America. We don't celebrate it up here in Canada. For Friday, June 19th. Here we go. Good things take time. That's why I'm always late.
1: Wait, what?
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0: 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Okay, let me set the stage for you. And by the way, I'm going to preface this by saying I'm a big fan of language. If you're not familiar, I speak three languages. I would love to learn all of them. And I just find tiny little words.

0: was asking our winner, Corentin Moutet, about the match, and I'll let the comedy take over.
1: 142 mile an hour second serve. How tough is it to return that?
2: That's so frustrating. You know, when I had a match point, I was on the second serve. Okay, you aim in the middle. Whatever you do, you just put the ball in the court, and then he hits me 142. I was like, I would have to serve, and I would have to.
1: No F-bombs, please. No. Right, Corentin, I'm going to ask you one more question. Apologies, everyone, for the language there. I'm going to ask you one more question, so please keep it clean, okay? You on the grass, last week, unfortunately, didn't go your way. What's it like to get your first victory? Okay. Corentin, we need to improve that for the next round. Apologies, everyone. Corentin Moutet.
0: Now, for the record, that's probably Corentin Moutet's third language. Second for sure, probably third language. And it's funny because that word means nothing to him. Actually, in French, you know what that word means? It means seal. Like a seal. That's what it means. So he just said seal, seal, seal. Seal, seal, seal. Seal. Over and over. That word means funny. Hilarious. BBC had to cut. Broadcasters had to apologize for minutes. I was terribly sorry. My goodness, I can't believe what they're doing over there in France. In my opinion, legendary moment from Corentin Moutet.
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1: All righty do. I gotta open up my text machine here. Give me a sec. By the way, the question this morning was, Tyler and Mitch, well, they had a few too many wobbly pops at the airport, and when it was time to load up on the plane, they went through the wrong gate, and they went into the wrong plane, and didn't realize it until they were landing. And I said, ladies and gentlemen, please welcome to blank. So, where did Tyler and Mitch go instead of Las Vegas? All entries to the Finn McCool's text line at 204-452-1061 entered into a pair of tickets. Entered into a draw for a pair of tickets. The Jesus Christ Superstar! Hi, says Nikki. Hi, Nikki. They are going to North Korea for a wonderful all-inclusive stay with Mr. Kim, Tyler's favorite dictator.
2: Yeah.
1: Tyler and Mitch are on the wrong plane. Next stop, Regina, for a layover. They're having a layover there, like Tyler did when he went to go see his sister do her TED Talk. Even better, Prince Albert, Saskatchewan. Good old PA, home of the Raiders. And they're off season, too. Jessica says, Mitch and Tyler had way too many drinks before getting on their plane, so they ended up stumbling onto the plane that was a direct flight to the White House. Ended up being top secret private jet, and now they have to go through a week's worth of screening and dealing with the Big Bad Orange Man. Well, they would both hate that. But have a great story. Tyler and his squad are going to Tornado Alley in Kentucky. Go do some storm chasing. If you feel it, chase it. Don't have to go far. You can do that right here in good old Manitoba. Greenland, says Jorge. Yeah. Another place Big Bad Orange Man wants. Tyler says Miami, Manitoba. Reminds me of that old gag. Radio gag here in Winnipeg where they were giving away a free trip to Miami to watch the Super Bowl, and then everyone that won showed up with their luggage and their shorts and their flip-flops in February, got on a bus. I got dragged out to Miami, Manitoba to watch at the local bar. Classic. Absolute classic. Adam says, Tyler and Mitch jumped on a plane and they're going to Yo Mama's. Raymond says, Multiverse, Glenn the Robot, hometown. They got on a multiversal plane. Sign me up. Let's go. I'm curious to know what else is out there. They went to Thompson. Good old Thompson King Minor territory. Not too far from Tyler's home. Thank you for the wrong answers, everybody. Everyone is in the draw for tickets to Rainbow Stage's presentation of Jesus Christ Superstar. If you win, I'll contact you via text. If you don't win, well, better luck on Monday. We'll have Bomber tickets to give away all next week here on Wheeler and Tyler.
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1: 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Best nachos, hands down, in the entire city. Fundraisers, whatever you need, contact them. Just want to go and laugh. Rumors Comedy Club. Good friends of the show. Maddie Wiener was in the studio yesterday. You can catch her on the podcast. Very funny stuff. All right, as far as your weather, Father's Day weekend. Once we get past this coin flip of a chance of showers today, we should be okay. They're saying a chance of showers at some point today. They didn't say when, but it looks like there's sunshine in the little picture, the little emoji that they're showing me. Chance of showers overnight as well, dropping down to 8 degrees, high of 18 today. Mainly sunny and 20 tomorrow. Sunny and 22 on Sunday. That's what I'm talking about. Dad needs to mow the lawn on Father's Day. Then we have the opportunity to do that. If you want to go golfing, you can do that. Fishing, whatever it may be. Happy Father's Day weekend to all the dads out there. Right now in the WPG, according to Environment Canada, partly cloudy, sitting at 11.
0: Ready? We're back to Wheeler and Tyler.
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5: For June 19th, 2026.
6: Do you want the house door?
5: Sabrina Carpenter has obtained a restraining order against a man who attempted to break into her home several times. William Applegate, 31 years old, was ordered to keep away from Sabrina Carpenter for 5 years after trying to get into her home more than a dozen times. Applegate confirmed the break-ins, alleging that Carpenter wanted him to appear at her house. He claimed he and Carpenter were part of a classified military program that required them to be together as soon as possible. In a filing opposing the restraining order, Applegate said that Carpenter tried to communicate with him during her headline Coachella Festival performance by looking at him in the crowd. Taylor Swift has been seen leaving Electric Lady Studios after a 9-hour overnight session.
7: Well, that's a big truck.
5: Swift was spotted heading to the Electric Lady Studios in New York around 8 p.m. and not leaving the building again until just after 5 a.m. As seen in the videos of her leaving the studio, she left the building with Alana and Danielle Haim, two-thirds of Haim. And Lil Nas X has shared a candid mental health update following months of rehab, adding that new music is on the way.
8: When I got my bipolar disorder diagnosis, I feel like I had known for like the past few years, but I didn't want to admit to it because I didn't want to have people think different of me. I mean, I'm already like gay bipolar, like I'm like living life on like extreme hard mode.
5: Lil Nas X added that he was doing better and creating freely, going on to tease, quote, "There is new music on the way. I'm not getting completely to that just yet, but I'm excited." That's music news you can use for June 19th, 2026. I'm Dave Wheeler.
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0: you feel if your home, and feel free to chime in, that's the right word for this.
1: Let us know, chat.
0: 204-452-1061 on the text line. If you're at home, and let's just say, Dave, let's play pretend. Dave's at home, you're just on your phone or watching TV, and the doorbell rings. Do you feel obligated to answer it because you're at home?
1: Yes.
0: You will answer it?
1: It's my generation. I think I know what you're getting at here. We kind of talked a little bit a couple weeks ago about the whole how different generations use technology differently. And I've actually seen some
0: great... The doorbell scares me.
1: I've seen some clips online the way different generations deal with the doorbell.
0: Yeah.
1: Like boomers hear the doorbell and they're like, ooh, wonder who that could be. Hey, yeah. Someone want to get that?
0: Yeah.
1: Gen X's are like, yo, who's at the door? Let's go find out.
0: And millennials are like, someone's at the door!
1: Yeah.
0: Run!
1: And Gen Z's are like, what was that sound?
0: Yeah. Why would they...
1: Is it something in the oven?
0: Why would they ring the doorbell when they know they can just text me and let me know that they're here? So someone rang the doorbell. I was home alone with obviously the cat and dog. And I immediately looked at the door and panicked. And I was like, well, I don't want to answer the door right now. Do I have to answer the door right now? Maybe they know I'm home. Do they know I'm home? If they know I'm home, I should go answer the door. So I ignored it and I left it and I just waited. And I'm like, oh, maybe they won't know I'm home. Maybe they won't know I'm home. That's Mitch. He locked his key. He forgot his keys at home.
1: Don't you guys have a ring cam?
0: No.
1: Oh.
0: No, we should.
1: Because I've seen people just do that. No matter where they are in the house, they'll answer the door via the ring cam.
0: Which would actually probably solve this problem. But then eventually, obviously, after I heard the... I'm like, oh, okay, well, that's now someone trying to kill me or it's Mitch. So then I opened the door and I was like, I was scared to answer the door.
1: Turns out it was both.
0: Yeah. So I was just curious because I'm like, oh, I don't know. I don't know why the doorbell scares me so much. Like an unsolicited invite from somebody doesn't seem like it's on my to-do list compared to, oh my gosh, my mom and dad would love answering the door. If somebody came, they would have people coming into the cul-de-sac all the time being like, oh, girl guides and this and that. It just doesn't happen as often anymore.
1: Yeah, even now with DoorDash and all the different delivery apps, no, they just leave it at your front door and then you get a notification.
0: Here you go. We'll let you know when we're gone so you can grab it without any human interaction.
1: Yeah, more often than not, you're right. It's door-to-door salesmen that are coming through like, hey, do you want to upgrade your internet package?
0: And even that, yeah. I'm like, ah. Shaw!
1: Yeah, I'm still answering the door.
0: Yeah, okay.
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3: A rare international travel alert has been slammed on Manitoba as Winnipeg's hepatitis A outbreak escalates. The U.S. Centers for Disease Control issued a warning as provincial cases surge past 780. Chief Provincial Health Public Officer Dr. Brent Ruthen says the virus is hitting specific areas in Winnipeg.
4: In Winnipeg, we're seeing it in those areas where crowding is of importance, right? Those people with precarious housing, living in shelters, those who inject drugs and use other substances.
3: Manitoba Health has now expanded free vaccines in an aggressive effort to stamp out the spread of hepatitis A. Prime Minister Mark Carney was in France for the G7 summit meetings and got some insight into the deal to end the war in Iran.
5: In effect, it is a cessation of hostilities. It's a ceasefire for that 60-day period. But it sets out a series of conditions and what will happen when they are fulfilled. It's well-structured. I think it's a game changer.
3: A ceremonial signing of the agreement is expected to happen today between the USA and Iran. And a major medical breakthrough out of Stanford Medicine could revolutionize how we treat arthritis.
6: Magic legs.
3: Scientists have developed a new treatment that targets an aging-relating protein known as gerozine, which regenerated lost knee cartilage and prevented arthritis from developing after injury. The findings raise the real possibility that damaged joints could one day be repaired with a simple local injection or pill, potentially eliminating the need for knee replacement surgery. 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Team Canada in action yesterday at the World Cup in Vancouver in Group B action facing Qatar, and it was a bloodbath.
7: Keita lo evita, pallone in mezzo! E arriva la deviazione decisiva di Jonathan David! E questo è il suo primo gol!
3: Jonathan David with the hat trick for the Canadians. 6-0 final for Team Canada, who are one win and one draw, tied with the Swiss at the top of Group B. Those two teams will battle Wednesday at BC Place in Vancouver for the top of Group B. Toronto Blue Jays were in Boston yesterday looking for the sweep of the Red Sox, and the Jays got off to an early start in the matinee.
8: And he gets into this one. Deep left center, and it's gone.
3: The game tightened up in the ninth, but chalk up a 4-3 win for the Blue Jays, who sweep the series against the Sox. Jays head to Chicago to play a weekend set with the Cubbies starting tonight at Wrigley. Goldeyes avoided the sweep by the Salt Dogs last night in Lincoln, Nebraska. 8-1 win for the Fish. They're back at Blue Cross Park tonight, facing the Salt Dogs for 3 in downtown Winnipeg. 7 o'clock opening pitch tonight. Winnipeg Sea Bears were hosting the Vancouver Bandits in downtown Winnipeg in CEBL action. Target score of 113 to win the game.
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3: 114-81 win for the Sea Bears. 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
3: 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I'm Dave Wheeler.
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3: All right, ladies and gentlemen, we have got a second hour all set to go here. Tyler Carr is still in Las Vegas, Nevada. He'll be back a week from today. We will get into music news you can use coming up. We're going to get into the loud line here right away. By the way, the winner of our dad joke week for that trip to Sand Hills Resort will be announced momentarily here on the loud line. We kick off the show. We kick off the hour, as we always do, with some guaranteed Gaga. One of my personal favorites. If anyone ever asks, hey, what was Dave Wheeler's favorite Lady Gaga song? You can tell him it was this one.
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2: Yeah, big shout out to Steve, Ray, and Chris out there on the east end of the city at Ski Collision and Glass. Okay, first off, thank you. Thank you from the bottom of my heart for all of the amazing dad jokes that we've received over the past couple of weeks. And we're going to get to our winner momentarily. Keep in mind, the winner was not selected based on the quality of the joke, because in my opinion, they were all quality. It was just a random draw. But first, we'll get to the last few stragglers here for the dad joke contest.
3: Did you know that diarrhea is hereditary? Yeah, it runs in your genes.
4: So I grew up in an Indian family. My dad always used to say, son, study hard. And I used to ask why I need to study hard. So one day you can tell your kids to study hard too.
5: Why don't radios ever get lost? They always know how to tune in.
6: Why didn't the bear make it to his job interview after he unfortunately fell and skinned his backside? Obviously, because he was in their ass.
7: Guy walks into a bar and sees that there are pieces of meat hanging from the ceiling. So he's confused and he asks the bartender why they would do that. So the bartender says, well, it's a promotion that we're running. You can jump up and grab one of the pieces of meat. You get a free dinner. But if you attempt to do it and you miss, you have to buy dinner for everybody in the bar instead. So the guy thinks about it for a minute. Looks at the number of people, and before he turns to the bartender, he replies and says, no thanks, the stakes are too high.
8: Why did the coach bang on the vending machine? Because he wanted his quarterback.
9: Why do stakes for an actor break a leg? Because every play has a cast. Anyway, bye!
10: A farmer tells his neighbor, my horse is so smart, he can count. No way, watch, farmer asks. Horse, what's 2 plus 3? The horse stomps his hoof 5 times. The neighbor is amazed. What's 4 plus 4? The horse stomps 8 times. Incredible! Then the neighbor asks, what's the square root of 1? The horse looks at him for a moment and says, are you kidding me? I'm just a horse.
11: What's a dad's favorite drug? Black.
2: Also, an apology and a thank you to Marlene, who normally calls on Friday, and she did, but she left a joke, and we're going to save it for Monday. So it'll be like a Father's Day hangover joke for Monday morning. So there you go. Good, another reason to tune in. It is a very, very long joke from her dad, which qualifies as a dad joke, but not as her traditional dad joke. Speaking of dad jokes, congratulations to our winner of the dad joke contest, who gets a getaway for two at the beautiful Buffalo Point Resort, including a 2-night stay for two and 2 rounds at the stunning Lake of the Sand Hills Golf Course. Congratulations to this dad joke.
12: Hey guys, it's Julian calling. 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We both got blue balls.
2: 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They were all quality. That was just a random draw. So, Julian, we hope you enjoy that golf trip. Thank you to everybody who sent in their dad joke on The Loud Line.
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0: When it comes to going out with your family, Dave, if you're going to eat out or you're going to a restaurant, are you now actively, and obviously, I mean, peeling back the curtain, and everybody is hurting in some way financially right now, but are you telling the boys, like, hey, you can't pick that because of the price? Like, are you looking at a menu and are you judging based on when you go out based on the price, or are you just picking what you want to eat?
1: We kind of determine that before we go, and what we do is we pack sandwiches. So you get the bologna sandwich.
0: Yeah.
1: It's your birthday, so you get the salami sandwich.
0: And then we're just going to eat at a restaurant.
1: Yeah.
0: Yeah.
1: Yeah.
0: And
1: yeah.
0: Order waters.
1: Listen, they said they wanted to go to a restaurant. They didn't say they wanted to eat at the restaurant.
0: Right. And then that way it's, you know, what's the easy bill for water?
1: $30.
0: If you put lemon in it, maybe $1.
1: Honestly,
0: I'm dead. Not the answer I thought, but I'm not mad about it.
1: Look, I totally get it. But I think sometimes my wife and I look at each other and go, okay, are we going out for dinner tonight? Which restaurant is going to be able to keep it inside of this window or
0: right.
1: that window?
0: Okay.
1: You know what I mean? But I'll be honest with you. It's been, man, we don't really eat out at restaurants much anymore. Like, not that we don't want to.
0: Mm-hmm.
1: Trust me, I love eating out. My wife mm-hmm. and I would go out and eat all the time. But mm-hmm. you're right. It's not easy. I mean, and believe me when I tell you, I'm looking at the monikers to see who's got the deals on
0: yep.
1: and how many can dine for $8.99 and yep. all those things. But we are kind of noticing that there are more fast food chains that are, you know, saying, hey, you can get a value meal for this.
0: Right.
1: McDonald's don't care.
0: No, they don't.
1: They don't. They're just like, yeah, we're still top price.
0: Right. And
1: come
0: kinda,
1: get it.
0: It kind of makes me sad, though, too, because, like, obviously the local restaurants in Winnipeg, we love them and mm-hmm. we love supporting them.
1: Yeah.
0: But, like,
1: still get Frank's Pizza, though.
0: 100%. But, like, you know what I mean? It's you have to choose almost one time a week or three times a month, whatever you decide financially is best for you. And I just feel like, you know, restaurants right now, they're obviously being vocal about less and less people are coming and they're trying to get people through the doors. So I was just curious to know. I actually threw up a poll on our Instagram at Energy106FM asking how often are you going out to eat with your family now? And I think you'll be shocked by the results.
1: Where can I find those?
0: I will tell you them right away.
1: Oh, okay.
0: Yeah.
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6: There is work continuing both directions of Marion between Archibald and Panet. 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

0: So everyone's got a side hustle these days. Everyone's got a budget. Everyone's maybe dipping into the credit cards a little bit more than they were expecting these days, and probably cooking a lot more meals at home. But when you do go out to eat, obviously that budget comes into play. And Tyler Carr put up a poll on his social media recently asking about how often do people go out and eat.
1: Yeah, just kind of asking. And when I say go out to eat, I'm talking sit down at a restaurant.
0: Yeah.
1: Like, sure, I would count McDonald's, but like actually going and sitting down. I'm not saying take out or skip the dishes or any of that. Like going down, sitting down, and having potentially a waiter or waitress serve you.
0: But by the way, for the record, I love the way that Skip the Dishes has a layaway plan now.
1: Yeah. Yes, they do, actually. Mm-hmm. So I kind of broke it up between weeks and then a month. Okay. So 20% said that they went out more than five times a month. So that would be like, I guess, just over one a week.
0: Yeah.
1: And then 40% said two times a month, which to me seems really low compared to probably what it used to be. Mm-hmm. 30% said three times a month, and then 10% said they don't eat out at restaurants. Mm-hmm. So it, to me, kind of comes across like not dwindling.
0: Does
1: not
0: the food bank count?
1: That's sad.
0: Well, but man, there's more and more people showing up at the food bank these days. That's no joke.
1: There's a local restaurant. I don't want to, obviously, I'm not trying to be negative towards them, and I won't say the name, but they wrote a kind of like this open letter on social media here in Winnipeg, and they were saying, support your local restaurants, come in and eat, don't order from the delivery apps, we need you to come in. But at the same time, it's like, well, I can't unless I can afford it, right? And I think by seeing that, only 20% of people that vote, and there was about 250 people that took this poll, they're only going out five times a month, when I think in the past, you would have seen that number be well over 50%.
0: Well, look, I'm not sure if we still hold this title or not, but last time I checked, we did. We have the most restaurants per capita in Canada. So that industry is huge. And then keep in mind that that's your servers.
1: Yeah.
0: We have more Red Seal chefs in this province than most others. Again, I don't know what the per capita is, but I'm pretty sure it's up there. And so that is a huge industry.
1: Mm-hmm. Mm-hmm.
0: Huge industry. So I can understand. I don't know what the

0: The answer is obviously I would love for the economy to get better. I would love for us to start building pipelines and digging for all that that lithium that we had. I mean, I would love to see everyone's wages go up. I would love to see taxes cut. But unfortunately,
1: just tough right now.
0: And I'm speaking on behalf of a family of four. When it comes to, you know, really grinding the budget down, unfortunately, eating out is one of the first things to go.
1: Totally. And for you specifically, you just said it, a family of four. It's a little easier for someone like Mitch and I because it's just two of us. Mm-hmm. We're just going out and we could even like split something and get an appetizer and then even save more. So we almost have an ability to go out more. Mm-hmm. But then if you're bringing kids, you know, if that's not affordable, it's just, it's hard. Mm-hmm. If you have anything.
0: Well,
1: you
0: it's even tough at the grocery store too. Keep in mind, like when we're buying, when we're buying bulk, meat and whatnot, we're looking at it and I'm breaking it down going, okay, how many sandwiches can that make? Okay. How does that work out to per meal? Okay. That means that they'll eat that. I'll eat something else. Like we're really, I mean, I think more people are doing this and the ones that aren't probably should start. You know, like it's a bit of a grind out there right now.
1: Absolutely.
0: And unfortunately, I don't see it getting any better anytime soon.
1: Yeah. I don't want to make this sad, but like, I think it's just a good conversation to have.
0: Totally.
1: I mean, obviously you have them at home, whether or not you can go out and eat where you want to go. If you work in a restaurant, let us know what you think about this. 204-478-8040 for the loud line, or you can always text in or drop off food. 204-452-1061.
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5: For June 19th, 2026.
6: Do you want the house door?
5: Sabrina Carpenter has obtained a restraining order against a man who attempted to break into her home several times. William Applegate, 31 years old, was ordered to keep away from Sabrina Carpenter for 5 years after trying to get into her home more than a dozen times. Applegate confirmed the break-ins, alleging that Carpenter wanted him to appear at her house. He claimed he and Carpenter were part of a classified military program that required them to be together as soon as possible. In a filing opposing the restraining order, Applegate said that Carpenter tried to communicate with him during her headline Coachella Festival performance by looking at him in the crowd. Taylor Swift has been seen leaving Electric Lady Studios after a 9-hour overnight session.
7: Well, that's a big truck.
5: Swift was spotted heading to the Electric Lady Studios in New York around 8 p.m. and not leaving the building again until just after 5 a.m. As seen in the videos of her leaving the studio, she left the building with Alana and Danielle Haim, two-thirds of Haim. And Lil Nas X has shared a candid mental health update following months of rehab, adding that new music is on the way.
8: When I got my bipolar disorder diagnosis, I feel like I had known for like the past few years, but I didn't want to admit to it because I didn't want to have to, I don't know, have people think different of me. I mean, I'm already like gay bipolar, like I'm like living life on like extreme hard mode.
5: Lil Nas X added that he was doing better and creating freely, going on to tease, quote, "There is new music on the way. I'm not getting completely to that just yet, but I'm excited." That's music news you can use for June 19th, 2026. I'm Dave Wheeler.
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9: Hey, check it to 10.

0: I was actually having this conversation with Mike out at Hotel Falcon Lake over the weekend.
1: Mm-hmm.
0: And he said, how long have you been doing radio now? I'm like, geez, I started in 98, so I'm coming up on 30 years. And he goes,
1: wow.
0: I bet you've met some interesting people. And I said,
1: right.
0: Yeah, you know what? I said, I've actually gone through the Rolodex recently as far as, you know, hands mm-hmm. that I've shook.
1: Yeah. It's cool, especially when you first started in radio, that happened a lot more.
0: Yeah, oh yeah.
1: You know what I mean?
0: Yeah.
1: Like, that was really cool.
0: There was a lot more face-to-face interactions rather than online interactions, but mm-hmm. Both of them equally cool. And I learned rather quickly to keep your expectations low.
1: Yeah.
0: Because a lot of times you may catch one of these, we'll call them celebrities for lack of a better term.
1: Mm-hmm.
0: Sometimes you may catch them on a bad day, and that's
1: yeah.
0: not their fault. You know, they're touring around, they're doing the things.
1: Right.
0: I've been in a few dust-ups with a few of the people. Some of them have been fantastic.
1: I'm sure that it's no different than you having a bad day. You know, it's like, oh, maybe I just caught you on that rough day, and maybe you're not like that all the time.
0: I could say confidently that there's more than a handful of people who have walked away after having an interaction with me going, what an a-hole.
1: Yeah.
0: Yeah, me. Yeah, pretty confident.
1: Yeah.
0: But in the grand scheme of things, we're all humans.
1: Yep, absolutely.
0: We all put our leggings on one pant at a time.
1: Mm-hmm. Well, mm-hmm. I don't know if Will.i.am does that. Now, if you're unfamiliar, Black Eyed Peas,
0: yep.
1: that's obviously with Will.i.am and used to be with Fergie as well.
0: Also technically an X-Men.
1: Yeah, also, by the way, their song Rock That Body from like 2010 is charting on the Billboard Hot 100 right now because it's going viral on TikTok.
0: Oh yeah, that makes sense.
1: So now it's like people are like, oh, if that's trending, is Fergie going to join back? Like it is literally charting right now. It's such a good song, by the way. But in Winnipeg in 2010, Black Eyed Peas were touring. They went to Canada Life Center now. Remember Boom Boom Pow? They try to copy my swagger. Mm-hmm. Yeah, yeah. Remember this? This is the album that they were touring. And in Swan River, obviously, that's where we were living at the time. My friend Matt, my friend Theron, and I decided to do a road trip to Winnipeg with Theron's dad because we couldn't drive yet. And they were going to take us to the Black Eyed Peas show in Winnipeg. And so we got to go. Theron's dad surprised us with booking us at a beautiful hotel. I can't remember which one it was. I think it might have been the Fairmont, actually. And when we rolled up and then we couldn't get out of the vehicle. They were like, no, no, you got to wait in the vehicle. We're like, well, why? And they're like, well, the Black Eyed Peas are about to leave the hotel, so we have to let them leave. And we're like, oh my gosh, we're seeing them tomorrow, and we're gonna see them, like we're gonna be able to meet them. We had made signs that said, Fergie, we love you, like Will.i.am. We were such big fans of the Black Eyed Peas. And then there comes Fergie, the other two that nobody knows. And then there's Will.i.am, who was technically my favorite at the time, and I burst, this is totally my fault, but I burst out the door and I went, Will.i.am. And he looked at me, Dave, scowled, and just went, get back in the car. And I died. Like a part of me died that day. And I got back in the car and my friends roasted me. They're
2: maybe,
1: like,
2: maybe there was another car coming and he was just worried about your safety.
1: Maybe. My friends made fun of me. They're like, Will.i.am hates you. All trip then. Even when he was on stage at Candlelight, he's like, he hates you. He hates you. And it was just like one of those, you know, you just, I'm sure he meant well and whatever, security, whatever. But like, oh, 5-hour drive from Swan River, going to the show, made signs. We got our t-shirts on. And I'm like, you know, grade 10 Tyler is just so excited to see Will.i.am.
0: Now, but out of curiosity, what were your expectations going in?
1: I don't know. I thought he was just going to be, I don't know.
2: It's like, Tyler, there you are, finally!
1: To be fair,
2: come on over!
1: I didn't have much time to process because we had just parked and they were like, they're coming outside.
0: Right.
1: And I was like, oh, it was just like a frantic mess. So I think maybe part of me thought he might run over and take a quick picture if he knew I was a fan.
0: No.
1: X-nay on the photo.
0: Aww.
1: And then what really made me mad is it wasn't there necessarily, but there was a pool at the hotel. So maybe it wasn't the Fairmont or it was, I don't know, whatever. And they had rented the pool for the day. So we couldn't use the pool.
0: As you do.
1: So it was kind of like, oh, okay. So first I don't get a picture with you and now I can't use the pool. Cause Will.i.am and Fergie are bathing with the other two. Great. Still love them, but like, come on.
0: Tyler still has a cup of the pool water after they were done.
1: I don't.
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3: A rare international travel alert has been slammed on Manitoba as Winnipeg's hepatitis A outbreak escalates. The U.S. Centers for Disease Control issued a warning as provincial cases surge past 780. Chief Provincial Health Public Officer Dr. Brent Rutan says the virus is hitting specific areas in Winnipeg.
4: In Winnipeg, we're seeing it in those areas where crowding is of importance, right? Those people with precarious housing, living in shelters, those who inject drugs and use other substances.
3: Manitoba Health has now expanded free vaccines in an aggressive effort to stamp out the spread of hepatitis A. Prime Minister Mark Carney was in France for the G7 summit meetings and got some insight into the deal to end the war in Iran.
5: In effect, it is a cessation of hostilities. It's a ceasefire for that 60-day period. But it sets out a series of conditions and what will happen when they are fulfilled. It's well-structured. I think it's a game changer.
3: A ceremonial signing of the agreement is expected to happen today between the USA and Iran. And a major medical breakthrough out of Stanford Medicine could revolutionize how we treat arthritis.
6: Magic legs.
3: Scientists have developed a new treatment that targets an aging-relating protein known as gerozine, which regenerated lost knee cartilage and prevented arthritis from developing after injury. The findings raise the real possibility that damaged joints could one day be repaired with a simple local injection or pill, potentially eliminating the need for knee replacement surgery. 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Team Canada in action yesterday at the World Cup in Vancouver in Group B action facing Qatar, and it was a bloodbath.
7: Italo evita pallone in mezzo! E arriva la deviazione decisiva di Jonathan David! E questo è il suo primo gol!
3: Jonathan David with the hat trick for the Canadians. 6-0 final for Team Canada, who are one win and one draw, tied with the Swiss at the top of Group B. Those two teams will battle Wednesday at BC Place in Vancouver for the top of Group B. Toronto Blue Jays were in Boston yesterday looking for the sweep of the Red Sox, and the Jays got off to an early start in the matinee.
8: And he gets into this one. Deep left center, and it's gone.
3: The game tightened up in the ninth, but chalk up a 4-3 win for the Blue Jays, who sweep the series against the Sox. Jays head to Chicago to play a weekend set with the Cubbies starting tonight at Wrigley. Goldeyes avoided the sweep by the Salt Dogs last night in Lincoln, Nebraska. 8-1 win for the Fish. They're back at Blue Cross Park tonight, facing the Salt Dogs for 3 in downtown Winnipeg. 7 o'clock opening pitch tonight. Winnipeg Sea Bears were hosting the Vancouver Bandits in downtown Winnipeg in CEBL action. Target score of 113 to win the game.
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0: set to go, ladies and gentlemen. Wait, what coming up? Radio cliches. The laughs continue. Tyler Carr is still in Las Vegas. He'll return next week. My name is Dave Wheeler. Here we go.
1: You already know what it is. Go.
2: Primetime Crew. It's hour 3 of Wheeler and Tyler.

0: same.
1: So the ex, not your ex.
2: Oh,
1: the ex at obviously Red River Exhibition Grounds.
2: Yep.
1: Another great
2: time-honored tradition here in the province.
1: But they sent
2: people come from far and wide to see the attractions.
1: Come on down. Who wants a big stuffy? We got a big stuffy here. We got an email, and I wanted to read you these because it's really actually kind of cool. So the X 2025 here in Winnipeg had a total of 49 rides. 49 rides.
2: Whoa.
1: 20 game tents, 50-plus food trucks. Half Moon was there, by the way. 75 market vendors, 2 music stages, 20 other attractions over 2 kilometers.
2: And 34 teenagers who got their first kiss under the bleachers.
1: Or on the Ferris wheel. It's one of the two. It's one of the two.
2: Not on the zipper.
1: No, no.
2: Not on the zipper.
1: We'll get to the zipper right away. Now, I wanted to tell you this, too, because this is wild. Take a guess on how many semi-loads of stuffed animals were given away in Winnipeg over 10 days.
2: Whoa.
1: Semi-loads. Keep that in mind. Think about that, okay? We'll get to that in a minute.
2: Jesus.
1: I know.
2: The fact that you said loads plural makes me believe it's more than one.
1: Dude, it's 15.
2: Oh, my God.
1: It's 15. That's crazy.
2: That's a lot of stuffies.
1: Sad news. The zipper will not be making a return anytime soon.
2: You know why? I knew it, Winnipeg. I knew it. It was a test. It was a test, and we failed.
1: What was the test?
2: Oh, the test was, can you zipper merge in traffic? Because if you don't, then we're not going to get the zipper at the X. You blew it.
1: We
2: all blew it collectively.
1: Shame.
2: Start zippering properly.
1: Shame. It's been moved to another business unit, and that unit is not one that visits Winnipeg. Yeah, but you know what? There's so many other rides, right? Like, it is fine. But
2: they're replacing it with the button-up? The Velcro?
1: The Velcro. The sound. The iconic Wave Swinger ride was actually purchased back in 1978 and built in Germany. It's pretty cool when you know that.
2: Held up really well.
1: Music, over 105 hours of almost every genre of music on stage over 10 days. Like, when you think about the stats like that, it's crazy what they're able to pull off in 10 days.
2: Mm-hmm.
1: It really is. Loved seeing that. You know, sometimes you're like, how many rides are here? 49.
2: Mm.
1: It's crazy. 15 semi-loads of stuffed animals are now in Winnipeg.
2: That's crazy.
1: So I know people sometimes are like, oh, they make it so hard to win those. Clearly not. 15.
2: Wait till I go home and tell my youngest boy who half his bed is covered in stuffies. Just wait till I tell him.
1: No, is it really?
2: Oh, he loves his stuffies, man.
1: God, I love him so much.
2: And most of them are associated with food. He has bananas, tacos. Yeah.
1: Love him. One more. The Red River Exhibition Association is an independent nonprofit organization. Did you know that? I didn't know that.
2: I did not know that.
1: I honestly didn't know that. The X was moved from Polo Park in 1997.
2: That I did know because Darcy Oak a couple years ago did some trivia for us, and I remember him saying that one.
1: Right. Yeah. So there you go. You know what? I know it's over, but they sent this email, and I think the more you know about it, the more you appreciate something like that, right? It comes in once a year, but then it's like, okay, whoa. That's where all the stuffies are coming in from. 15 semi-loads.
2: That's unbelievable.
1: What?
2: There's something to be said about, you know, I know you've been to the amusement parks down in California and Florida when it comes to Disneyland, Disney World. I mean, there's Six Flags Adventures and Wisconsin Dells is another one. West Edmonton Mall, the indoor one. There's something about those ones that are there all the time. And once they put the ride there, it's there.
1: Mm-hmm.
2: But there's a little extra excitement when you jump on something that literally just got built 15 minutes ago and came off the Trans-Canada Highway. You know what I mean? You're like, oh, God, okay. Let's see if this thing goes together.
1: It's like the ones that there was the IKEA one just a few weeks ago. Mm-hmm. That too. I'm like, I love that they just show up and it's like, okay, we've got an amusement park in the IKEA parking lot now.
2: Right.
1: It's kind of fun.
2: I like talking to some of the carnies. They're like, yeah, the old time will throw some washers and nuts and bolts on the seats just to make it seem a little scarier.
1: Yeah. Just to rattle you a little bit.
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0: So tonight, if you're in Winnipeg, you probably follow them on social media. They're, I would say, arguably the biggest influencers in the city.
1: Dave and Candace Ray?
0: Yeah. And then secondly, Josh and Lily, they're known as Winnipeg Eats. They go
1: Yeah,
0: they're great. They go around and review, obviously, food and talk about how great the city is, which is something I love. And well, then look, Carter Chen.
1: Okay. These are the two aforementioned people are, I hate saying this, but my wife and I are kind of dipping our toe a little bit into the social media sphere, as you saw that I'm back on Instagram, Shudder, and we're shooting footage right now, and we're going to be putting some stuff out later, but we've adopted the same mantra that both of those aforementioned people that you have, Winnipeg Eats and Carter Chen, which is when you get food, camera eats first.
0: Yes, that's... The camera is hungrier than the people.
1: Uh-huh.
0: And that's, my friends have even found that out. When we go for drinks or something, they always look at me and I'm like, Kate, and I reorganize the table, take a few pictures, and then I'm like, Kate, we're good to go. And they're like, okay.
1: Which reminds me, the camera ate first for my sassy summer sundae yesterday.
0: Oh, good. Okay. Well, do we get a review later?
1: Sure.
0: Okay. Perfect. Yeah. I would love that.
1: Okay.
0: But tonight, Winnipeg Eats, Josh and Lily, Carter Chen, myself, and my fiance Mitch, we're actually going to the White Shell together.
1: What?
0: Yeah. So, obviously, with everything that's been going on in the province over the last few months, the White Shell specifically also got hit pretty hard.
1: Yeah.
0: And I think that community is just looking for, you know, some more attention to bring people back to the area now. Because
1: my wife and I were at Hotel Falcon Lake 2 weeks ago.
0: It's beautiful. And I think that, you know, sometimes people after that, they're like, oh, no, we can't go back. No, it's like now they need that, right? Like, they need that tourism to come back and to see the beauty of it. So we're actually going on a private boat tour around the White Shell.
1: Wow.
0: I don't know. Winnipeg. Trust me, I was not the one asked.
1: Which lake?
0: I don't know.
1: Oh.
0: I just have the meat spot. So Winnipeg Eats was asked, and then they invited Mitch and I and Carter Chen. And obviously, I'm not going to say no to that opportunity. It's
1: absolutely
0: pretty
1: not.
0: Cool. But I'm excited to learn a lot more about the White Shell, and I wanted to bring it up on the show because tomorrow I'm probably going to have some stories. I'm excited because they're obviously driving us around, and we're going to see spots of the White Shell that I've never seen before, and we get to capture that. So it's going to be beautiful. The White Shell's stunning. So,
1: My wife and I and the kids were on a boat with Mike and Sandra from Hotel Falcon Lake a couple weeks ago, and they took us out on Falcon Lake.
0: Oh, beautiful.
1: I've been to West Hawk Lake. I've been on, I think it's called Rat Lake on the Ontario side. Like, I've been in a handful of different bodies of water over there.
0: Mm-hmm.
1: Actually,
0: I can show you the boat I'm going on. I have a picture of the boat.
1: Is it a boat, a pontoon, or a yacht?
0: You can tell me.
1: Okay.
0: I don't know. It's cool. That's how I looked at it. I was like, and to be honest, I'm a little nervous.
1: Why?
0: I'm not very good at water.
1: But you're not going in the water.
0: Any water. I didn't even go into the Birds Hill beach water on a floaty because it scares me. So I'm like, I'll be fine. Everything's fine.
1: How are your sea legs?
0: What does that mean?
1: Uh-oh.
0: What do you mean? What are sea legs?
1: Well, show me the boat.
0: Okay.
1: Show me the boat and then we'll get into it. Okay, you're going on a houseboat.
0: That's a houseboat?
1: That's a houseboat,
0: okay,
1: yeah.
0: Okay, cool.
1: Okay, so
0: look how cute it is, man.
1: Yeah, yeah. So that's basically it's a pontoon boat on steroids.
0: Okay.
1: All right.
0: It looks safe.
1: Oh, yeah, 100% safe. You will be fine.
0: What are you trying to say?
1: I would, if I were you...
0: It's Voyager houseboats.
1: Please do this, okay? Put this on your list of things to do because I don't want you to spoil this boat ride.
0: Okay.
1: Okay? Stop by a pharmacy and ask them for seasickness medication.
0: Oh.
1: Now, there's a couple different ones you can get. You can get the pill form. You can get a little tab that you can literally put right behind your ear.
0: Is that going to happen maybe for me?
1: It might. I don't want to scare you.
0: I'm already not down for water, so anything that helps will be good. I'm excited. I'm not trying to say I'm not excited. I'm not a water person.
1: Do you get carsick?
0: Yes.
1: Oh, God damn it. Okay, yes. Make sure you... Tyler?
0: Yes.
1: Tyler!
0: I will. No,
1: listen.
0: I'm not saying I won't.
1: Stop by a pharmacy.
0: I'm not saying I won't.
1: Stop by a pharmacy, go talk to a pharmacist, and get seasickness medication. Don't take it. Don't take it right away.
0: Wait.
1: But if you're feeling a certain kind of way, the tabs on the back of the ears, those work pretty quickly.
0: And it's a three-hour boat ride. Like, I think they obviously go... nice and slow and you get to see stuff, but like at the same time
1: don't be the one where everyone's like, oh, pointing, you're getting back rubbed by Mitch all night.
0: I would never I would throw myself out the boat before I started complaining like that. So
1: Okay. An update. Sickness, medication.
0: Update tomorrow at this time. We'll see how it goes.
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2: 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Traffic.
18: There is work continuing on the Concordia overpass. Expect some slow-moving traffic as you head through there. Northbound Sherbrooke, work continuing is causing delays as you head to Ellis. 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
1: Having to use a adult-sized diaper for this reason. And I'm going to let Olivia Rodrigo break down for you what she encountered.
2: I have been to certain concerts and certain festivals where people wear diapers so that they can be front row of the show. And that's been an experience as a performer that I've smelled and
0: experienced.
1: So if you're not picking up what Olivia, sorry, this is gross. If you're not picking up what Olivia Rodrigo is saying, there are people who are wearing adult diapers so they can get up front to the front of the stage and not have to move and not have to go to the bathroom and just, I'm set up shop for the entire show. Doesn't matter how long it takes for her to get there. Doesn't matter how long it takes for her to play. I am there and I will sit in my own. Yep. And to the point where Olivia noticed. She noticed. Reminder, Summer of Sound is coming to the Red River Exhibition Grounds on June 30th and July 1st. Tiesto going to be in town. Curious to know what your attire is going to be. Actually, you know what? No, I'm not. No, I am not.
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6: Gotta get dip. Gotta get dip. 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

0: All right, we'll be plowing through this one as quickly as possible as Tyler Carr is gone, and he'll be gone next week as well. So here we go. KSI is 33 years old today. I appreciate him on the YouTubes. Atticus Schaefer is 28. He's an actor. Boris Johnson, a former Prime Minister of Britain, is 62. Zoe Saldana, probably the most... If you put Zoe Saldana in your movie, you're going to be rich. She's been in some of the biggest franchises of all time, including Avatar, including Guardians of the Galaxy, including The Avengers, and it's been in everything. If the movie made money, Zoe Saldana was in it. She's 48 years old today, and that's about it. Let's get to our national calendars. Today is Juneteenth. I mentioned that earlier in the show. It's more of a holiday celebrated down in the United States of America. It's National Garfield the Cat today. Have a lasagna to celebrate that one. It's National Watch Day. Love me a good timepiece. What am I wearing today? I'm wearing my Samsung Galaxy smartwatch. And wear blue day. I happen to be doing that too. Yeah, that's good. We have covered it. There you go. Those are your radio cliches. Hope you enjoyed.
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1: No.
0: You don't lick your chips before you eat your chips?
1: Nope.
0: Never have?
1: Nope.
2: Gross.
0: Is Candace a chip licker?
2: No.
0: Anybody in your household a chip licker? Your youngest.
2: Well, the youngest, but here's what he does.
0: Mm-hmm.
2: Now, we love our chips.
0: Yeah.
2: Shout out to Mike from Hotel Falcon Lake as well. He and I got in, we waxed intellectual about a good bag of chips.
0: Like
2: a really good bag of
0: that
2: chips.
0: That sounds amazing.
2: So there are two different types of people. There are two types of people in this world. There mm-hmm. are the sweet people, and then there are the sodium people.
0: Okay.
2: Right?
0: Yeah.
2: Mm-hmm. My youngest boy is a sodium. He's a sodium guy. All right.
0: That's fair.
2: Now, when you say chip liquor,
0: yeah.
2: By the way, it's hilarious. Chip Thank liquor.
0: Yeah.
2: Well. You chip liquor.
0: Uh huh.
2: There's those that, you know, gross. There are others that will, you know, you have the chip and then mm-hmm. you lick your fingers.
0: No, no. Chip liquor means you're yeah. licking the chip.
2: I understand. And then there's other ones that eat the entire, and let all that sodium just cake on for yeah. the entire bag of chips. And at the end, just be like, here we
0: oh,
2: go.
0: Oh, God, man.
2: It is the Rushmore of sodium.
0: Ew.
2: It's just like a lollipop on each end of the digits.
0: I say you. I say you, but that's so me.
2: Like, my youngest boy would be like, hey, you done with those chips? I'm like, yeah. He's like, can I have the bag?
0: Good for him.
2: And he's just going in, and he's just like what was the fun dip?
0: Yeah. Yeah,
2: his fingers is the stick, and he's just going in for all that sodium.
0: I'm dead.
2: Like, dude, drink some water.
0: No,
2: get some water in you.
0: So I'm a proud.
2: You're gonna shrivel.
0: I'm a proud chip licker.
2: Gross.
0: It's the best. There's something about it. That's why plain chips are so good. Ripple, oh, the best. You lick the sodium, you eat the chip. It's just the best.
2: What I will do is sometimes, depending on the size of the chip and depending yeah. on how it's, like the shape of it,
0: mm-hmm.
2: what I'll do is I'll grab it and I'll kind of throw it on the tongue.
0: Yeah.
2: And then just kind of, suck on it is the wrong word. Ew. Boy, this is a weird conversation. Yeah.
0: Pause.
2: But just kind of like lay it on there and kind of let the tongue move around and let all that sodium just kind of, you know, moisten and kind of fall on the tongue and then.
0: I'm dead.
2: But I still like to get that crunch.
0: Yeah.
2: Right?
0: Still get a crunch if you lick it.
2: I don't want it to get too.
0: Moist?
2: Right.
0: Yeah. Well. Survey says, did you know 1 in 4 Canadians are now chip lickers? This could be your next door neighbor, your parents, your partner, or even yourself. Now, Ruffles did a study, and I wanted to read some of these stats after we had this conversation.
2: For the record, 1 in 8 poker players are chip lickers.
0: Stop. Gen Z and millennials are the biggest chip lickers. 37% of young Canadians aged 18 to 34 are chip lickers. Hey. Versus 23% of Canadians aged 35 and older who are chip lickers. Albertans are the biggest chip lickers.
2: Chip lickers!
0: 30%, followed by Ontarians at 28%, and then British Columbians are the least to chip lick at 19%.
2: Depends on the flavor, too.
0: Quebecers are the most surprised by the behavior of chip lickers. 45% of Quebecers agree they are intrigued by someone chip licking and they might watch.
2: Sacre bleu.
0: Yeah. You let all the air out of me. That was a deflated balloon. Holy man. Oh, okay.
2: Depends on it depends on the flavor. I will eat different flavors of chips different ways.
0: Okay, and I might agree with that because a jalapeno one, licking that would be a lot. That one is more of a Dutch crunch. I'm not licking those. I'm getting the crunch. But any of the above, it's a chip lick.
2: By the way, shout out to Old Dutch.
0: Yeah.
2: Who, local, which we figured out.
0: Yeah, we did.
2: Yeah.
0: Drama with that.
2: Local.
0: Mm-hmm.
2: I love their kettle cooked.
0: Yeah.
2: I do. But yeah. their ripples, is that what they are? The ruffles?
0: Yeah.
2: The new ones, like they've got like masala flavors now.
0: I saw that.
2: And Korean barbecue.
0: You know which?
2: They are fantastic.
0: I love a chip conversation. We had
2: the
0: co-op brand because they hooked us up on the road trip.
2: Mm, of course.
0: They're honey dill chips. Dude.
2: That's Manitoban.
0: We had 3 bags in our car. We have 0 bags at home.
2: I believe it.
0: Like, so freaking good. It's like you took honey dill sauce and turned it into a chip.
2: Mm.
0: Love this conversation.
2: How do you feel about a plain chip?
0: The best.
2: No.
0: Yeah, it's number one.
2: Really?
0: Yes.
2: Number what? Do you dip it in anything?
0: No, I'm down, but no. The plane, the Lay's plane, the Old Dutch plane, the Ripple plane, the Any plane. Give me a plain chip any day of the week. Plain all the way.
2: There's a branded chip that La Cochina.
0: Mm.
2: Have you had those? The
0: mm-hmm.
2: corn tortillas?
0: Mm-hmm.
2: That is one of the only chip that I like that is
0: those
2: just
0: are Manitoban.
2: Plain.
0: Those are Canadian and Manitoban.
2: Absolutely,
0: by the way.
2: They are.
0: Yeah,
2: and that is one of the they're great for nachos. Mm-hmm. They're great for dipping, but just plain on their own, they're thin.
0: They're so good,
2: and they're one of the few that I like. But I mean,
0: they got the Fiesta flavor one.
2: Yes,
0: oh.
2: They've got the they got a few different flavors. But as far as their plain goes, that's one of the few plain chips that I like.
0: Oh yeah, we just got a text saying those. From St. Anne, that's where they are, by the way. The Fiesta ones are unreal.
2: I'm standing up.
0: Mm-hmm.
2: You guys, you nailed it.
0: Yeah.
2: Nailed it.
0: Nailed it. Oh my God, someone texted in, chip liquor, stop, ew.
2: Chip liquors!
0: No.
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13: 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Traffic.
14: We do have work continuing on the Abenoji-Mikina overpass. Expect a few northbound delays on Pembina. Over at Nairn and Watt, delays in all directions with work continuing as you head through there. There's a way out of debt. 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LCTaylor.com. That's traffic at Energy 106. I'm Aaron Nagle.
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2: A rare international travel alert has been slammed on Manitoba as Winnipeg's hepatitis A outbreak escalates. The U.S. Centers for Disease Control issued a warning as provincial cases surge past 780. Chief Provincial Health Public Officer Dr. Brent Rusin says the virus is hitting specific areas in Winnipeg.
3: In Winnipeg, we're seeing it in those areas where crowding is of importance, right? Those people with precarious housing, living in shelters, those who inject drugs and use other substances.
2: Manitoba Health has now expanded free vaccines in an aggressive effort to stamp out the spread of hepatitis A. Prime Minister Mark Carney was in France for the G7 summit meetings and got some insight into the deal to end the war in Iran.
4: In effect, it is a cessation of hostilities. It's a ceasefire for that 60-day period. But it sets out a series of conditions and what will happen when they are fulfilled. It's well-structured. I think it's a game changer.
2: A ceremonial signing of the agreement is expected to happen today between the USA and Iran. And a major medical breakthrough out of Stanford Medicine could revolutionize how we treat arthritis.
5: Magic legs.
2: Scientists have developed a new treatment that targets an aging-relating protein known as gerozine, which regenerated lost knee cartilage and prevented arthritis from developing after injury. The findings raise the real possibility that damaged joints could one day be repaired with a simple local injection or pill, potentially eliminating the need for knee replacement surgery. 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Team Canada in action yesterday at the World Cup in Vancouver in Group B action facing Qatar, and it was a bloodbath.
6: Keita lo evita, pallone in mezzo! E arriva la deviazione decisiva di Jonathan David! E questo è il suo primo gol!
2: Jonathan David with the hat trick for the Canadians. 6-0 final for Team Canada, who are one win and one draw, tied with the Swiss at the top of Group B. Those two teams will battle Wednesday at BC Place in Vancouver for the top of Group B. Toronto Blue Jays were in Boston yesterday looking for the sweep of the Red Sox, and the Jays got off to an early start in the matinee.
7: And he gets into this one. Deep left center.
2: The game tightened up in the ninth, but chalk up a 4-3 win for the Blue Jays, who sweep the series against the Sox. Jays head to Chicago to play a weekend set with the Cubbies starting tonight at Wrigley. Goldeyes avoided the sweep by the Salt Dogs last night in Lincoln, Nebraska. 8-1 win for the Fish. They're back at Blue Cross Park tonight, facing the Salt Dogs for 3 in downtown Winnipeg. 7 o'clock opening pitch tonight. Winnipeg Sea Bears were hosting the Vancouver Bandits in downtown Winnipeg in CEBL action. Target score of 113 to win the game.
8: Here's Kraus over to Scott for the game, and you can put this one in the books.
2: 114-81 win for the Sea Bears. They'll host the Edmonton Stingers tomorrow afternoon, 3 p.m. at Canada Life Center in downtown Winnipeg. And the U.S. Open, day one from Shinnecock Hills. Only 17 players under par after round one, including Masters champ Rory McIlroy.
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2: He finished at 1 under par 69, but the leader after 18 holes is Wyndham Clark, who is 6 under par, 4 shots clear of the field, with 7 players tied for second at 2 under par. 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I'm Dave Wheeler.
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2: 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In Tyler Carr's absence, we will get to the Tearaway Day Calendar Cat Fact Edition. We'll make a grand prize draw for our dad joke contest. Someone's going golfing at Sandhills Resort. 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
2: 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Okay, let me set the stage for you. And by the way, I'm going to preface this by saying I'm a big fan of language. If you're not familiar, I speak three languages. I would love to learn all of them. And I just find tiny little words that transition from one language into another that mean something completely different, I find them funny. I really do. So from a language standpoint, this is funny. Tennis championship going down overseas. It's the Queen's Club Championships. And Giovanni Pericard was playing against Corentin Moutet. All right, so Corentin Moutet, he wins the match. And as they do in tennis, he gets interviewed on the court right after. And it goes over the loudspeakers inside for everyone listening. And it goes over the live broadcast. In this instance, it happened to be the BBC. And Jenny Drummond was asking our winner, Corentin Moutet, about the match, and I'll let the comedy take over.
3: 142 mile an hour second serve. How tough is it to return that?
4: That's so frustrating. You know, when I had a match point, I was on the second serve. Okay, you aim in the middle. Whatever you do, you just put the ball in the court, and then he aims me 142. I was like, I would have to serve, and I would have to.
3: No F-bombs, please. Right, Corentin, I'm going to ask you one more question. Apologies, everyone, for the language there. I'm going to ask you one more question, so please keep it clean, okay? You on the grass, last week, unfortunately, didn't go your way. What's it like to get your first victory? Okay. Corentin, we need to improve that for the next round. Apologies, everyone. Corentin Moutet.
2: Now, for the record, that's probably Corentin Moutet's third language. Second for sure, probably third language. And it's funny because that word means nothing to him. Actually, in French, you know what that word means? It means seal. Like a seal. That's what it means. So he just said seal, seal, seal. Seal, seal, seal. Seal. Over and over. That word means funny. Hilarious. BBC had to cut. Broadcasters had to apologize for minutes. I was terribly sorry. My goodness, I can't believe what they're doing over there in France. In my opinion, legendary moment from Corentin Moutet.
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0: Energy 106, all the hits. My name is Dave Wheeler. Tyler Carr is in Las Vegas, Nevada. He returns 1 week from today. We are in the busiest 9 o'clock hour in Canadian radio. Got music news you can use coming up. The Loud Line, where we will award our winner of the dad joke contest. Someone's going off to the beautiful Sand Hills Golf Resort. Pretty cool prize. Dad jokes incoming. Spoiler alert. Let's do our Tearaway Day Calendar Cat Fact Edition. I know how much Tyler Carr loves this gift that was given to him by my two boys. For Friday, June 19th, it's Juneteenth down in the United States of America. It's the 6th month, 25th week, and 170th day of 2026. Have you heard cats have over 20 muscles that control their ears? And mine still don't listen to me.
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4: For June 19th, 2026. Do you want the house door? Sabrina Carpenter has obtained a restraining order against a man who attempted to break into her home several times. William Applegate, 31 years old, was ordered to keep away from Sabrina Carpenter for 5 years after trying to get into her home more than a dozen times. Applegate confirmed the break-ins, alleging that Carpenter wanted him to appear at her house. He claimed he and Carpenter were part of a classified military program that required them to be together as soon as possible. In a filing opposing the restraining order, Applegate said that Carpenter tried to communicate with him during her headline Coachella Festival performance by looking at him in the crowd. Taylor Swift has been seen leaving Electric Lady Studios after a 9-hour overnight session.
5: Well, that's a big truck.
4: Swift was spotted heading to the Electric Lady Studios in New York around 8 p.m. and not leaving the building again until just after 5 a.m. As seen in the videos of her leaving the studio, she left the building with Alana and Danielle Haim, two-thirds of Haim. And Lil Nas X has shared a candid mental health update following months of rehab, adding that new music is on the way.
6: When I got my bipolar disorder diagnosis, I feel like I had known for like the past few years, but I didn't want to admit to it because I didn't want to have to. I don't know how people think different of me. I mean, I'm already like gay bipolar. Like, I'm like living life on like extreme hard mode.
4: Lil Nas X added that he was doing better and creating freely, going on to tease, quote, "There is new music on the way. I'm not getting completely to that just yet, but I'm excited." That's music news you can use for June 19th, 2026. I'm Dave Wheeler.
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1: Yeah, big shout out to Steve, Ray, and Chris out there on the east end of the city at Ski Collision and Glass. Okay, first off, thank you. Thank you from the bottom of my heart for all of the amazing dad jokes that we've received over the past couple of weeks. And we're going to get to our winner momentarily. Keep in mind, the winner was not selected based on the quality of the joke, because in my opinion, they were all quality. It was just a random draw. But first, we'll get to the last few stragglers here for the dad joke contest.
2: Did you know that diarrhea is hereditary? Yeah, it runs in your genes.
3: So I grew up in an Indian family. My dad always used to say, son, study hard. And I used to ask why I need to study hard. So one day you can tell your kids to study hard too.
4: Why don't radios ever get lost? They always know how to tune in.
5: Why didn't the bear make it to his job interview after he unfortunately fell and skinned his backside? Obviously, because he was in bear ass.
6: Guy walks into a bar and sees that there are pieces of meat hanging from the ceiling. So he's confused and he asks the bartender why they would do that. So the bartender says, well, it's a promotion that we're running. You can jump up and grab one of the pieces of meat, you get a free dinner. But if you attempt to do it and you miss, you have to buy dinner for everybody in the bar instead. So the guy thinks about it for a minute, looks at the number of people, and before he turns to the bartender, he replies and says, no thanks, the stakes are too high.
7: Why did the coach bang on the vending machine? Because he wanted his quarterback.
8: Why do people say an actor break a leg? Because every play has a cast. Anyway, bye!
9: A farmer tells his neighbor, my horse is so smart, he can count. No way, watch, farmer asks. Horse, what's 2 plus 3? The horse stomps his hoof 5 times. The neighbor is amazed. What's 4 plus 4? The horse stomps 8 times. Incredible! Then the neighbor asks, what's the square root of 1? The horse looks at him for a moment and says, are you kidding me? I'm just a horse.
10: What's a dad's favorite drug? Black.
1: Also, an apology and a thank you to Marlene, who normally calls on Friday, and she did, but she left a joke, and we're going to save it for Monday. So it'll be like a Father's Day hangover joke for Monday morning. So there you go. Good, another reason to tune in. It is a very, very long joke from her dad, which qualifies as a dad joke, but not as her traditional dad joke. Speaking of dad jokes, congratulations to our winner of the dad joke contest, who gets a getaway for two at the beautiful Buffalo Point Resort, including a 2-night stay for two and 2 rounds at the stunning Lake of the Sand Hills Golf Course. Congratulations to this dad joke.
11: Hey guys, it's Julian calling. My dad joke is, what do me and the Blue Bombers have in common? We both got blue balls.
1: That is courtesy of Julian. Julian, our promo team will be in contact once again. It had nothing to do with the quality of the joke. They were all quality. That was just a random draw. So, Julian, we hope you enjoy that golf trip. Thank you to everybody who sent in their dad joke on the Loud Line.
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0: Ladies and gentlemen, have a wonderful Father's Day weekend. If you have your father in your life, make sure you celebrate him. We like ties, golf balls, and coffee mugs. That's it. We expect nothing more, nothing less for Father's Day. Have a wonderful Father's Day weekend if you are a father. And yeah, kick back, relax, have a cold one, whatever that means to you this Father's Day weekend. I'll be back Monday morning. Tyler Carr is in Las Vegas, Nevada. He sends his regards. He's hanging out with daddies this weekend. That's how he's celebrating Father's Day weekend. What did I learn on today's show? Ooh, I learned that there are people so desperate to see their favorite artist, including Olivia Rodrigo, that they're willing to wear adult diapers to get down in front of the stage and not leave that spot. That's the thing. If you missed that or anything else, go download today's podcast. It's available on your favorite podcast platform. Just search Wheeler and Tyler. My voice will continue on until noon, until the Way Back Lunch with DJ Danny D, Macy Hall this afternoon, and then Mason and the Live Line. 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

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Ladies and gentlemen, today's the day. Taylor Swift is officially part of Toy Story 5. I know I've played this clip a few times. If you've heard it already, enjoy it again. Here she is with Randy Newman singing You've Got a Friend in Me.

Are you going to see it today? Where are you going? 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Here's Taylor Swift, I Knew It, I Knew You, Energy 106, all the hits.

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0: Energy 106, all the hits, Frank Walker and I Go Dancing. Frank Walker actually did an interview recently talking about how he doesn't drink that much anymore.
1: Hard 75, no alcohol is amazing right now. I wake up, I'm like, ooh, this is great. Like, I don't know, I'm at that age where stuff's hitting me different than I used to. It's like I've become less rock star over time. And that lets me save that energy for like when I'm back home to party with my friends and see my friends like have that energy opposed to like wasting my social battery when I'm on the road, or like, save that energy for like when I'm playing my set to like give it back to the crowd and like be have energy up on stage, not be like, oh, I'm hungover. Definitely see that come across.
0: You planning having a couple for Father's
1: come across?
0: You planning having a couple for Father's Day this weekend? Bruno Mars just might. Here he is on Energy 106, all the hits.

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1: Easy, miss. I've got you.
2: You've got me? Who's got you?
0: Just like Superman had Lois Lane. Who had him, though? I'll tell you who had him, his dad. Dad's always got you, right? It's Dad's weekend this weekend. Happy Father's Day to all the fathers out there. This is going to be a very tough trivia question. Not a trivia question, sorry, opinion question for you. I need you to send in your vote at 204-452-1061. I am pitting two of the highest voted dads that I've seen online. Best two TV dads of all time between Uncle Phil from Fresh Prince of Bel-Air.
3: How could you possibly believe that that's what I'd be thinking? Look at you. You're moving out on your own. You're going to finish college in a year. You're becoming a man. Man, I'm damn proud of.
0: Or Phil Dunphy from Modern Family.
4: I'm the cool dad. That's my thing. I'm hip. I surf the web. I text. LOL. Laugh out loud. OMG. Oh my God. WTF. Why the face? I know all the dances to High School Musical, so.
0: Those are your two options, and you can send in your vote at 20. We're practicing for the mayoral election. Who's the best dad, TV dad of all time? 204-452-1061, and I'll let you know the results coming up here in just a little bit. We'll take a break. We'll come back. We'll get to Tame Impala and Jenny running from the sun like Dracula coming up in a minute. Hang on.
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0: Energy 106, all the hits, Delaney Jane and Bad Habits. We have tabulated all of the votes that came in on Best TV Dad. Your options were either A, Uncle Phil from Fresh Prince of Bel-Air, very 90s, very Gen X, very baby boomer, I know, or Phil Dunphy from Modern Family.
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1: 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I need her to know that no guy on earth is good enough for her, let alone some slimy middle-aged jean salesman.
0: And that's your winner right there. Yeah, it was a close one. It was a close one. I think the generational thing had something to do with it. But Phil Dunphy, best dad of the weekend for 2026 here on Energy 106. 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
0: Here's a cool science story for you. Not sure if you came across this one, but Stanford Medicine could revolutionize how we treat arthritis. If you have a grandparent, listen up. Arthritis, it happens in older people, but when the cartilage goes away in your body. But scientists have developed a new treatment that targets an age-related protein, which regenerates lost knee cartilage in older mice and prevented arthritis from developing after injury. Even more promising, the drug showed similar results in human tissue samples, causing them to grow new healthy joint cartilage, something they said wasn't possible before. Researchers say that the findings raise real possibility that damaged joints could one day be repaired with a simple local injection, potentially eliminating the need for replacement surgery.
2: Magic legs.
0: How about that? 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Just an injection may help that. 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

Energy 106, all the hits, Ren for short, and Feeling Good. Still waiting for the release date on this clip that we aired a couple of weeks ago. It's almost 2 months ago now that Ren for short put this up on her Instagram.

0: Energy 106, all the hits, Tiesto. 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Big shout out to Stephen Hua for putting that on. Summer of Sound, ladies and gentlemen, Summer of Sound, as summer officially kicks off this weekend. Happy Father's Day to all the dads out there. We'll take a break. We'll come back with some Loud Luxury. Iggy Azalea and Jamie Fine is homesick after the break.
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Energy 106, all the hits, Loud Luxury, and Crash. Have a great weekend. Big shout out to all the dads out there. Happy Father's Day. Hope you enjoy it. Hope you get a tie or golf balls or a new coffee mug. That's what we expect and it's what we want every single year. Maybe I'll see you out on the golf course. Enjoy Macy Hall. She's coming in after DJ Danny D, who will take you into the way back lunch here momentarily. And then Mason in the Loud Line tonight, taking you into the weekend. Have a great weekend. This is Pink Panthers and Zara Larson, stateside, Energy 106, all the hits.

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Energy 106. Americans have discovered the Nanaimo bar recently, but do you think they'd care enough to pronounce it correctly? Nope. 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

0: 106, Americans have recently discovered the Nanaimo bar. But do you think they'd care enough to pronounce it correctly? Hey, it's Macy Hall. And Canada is known for lots of amazing foods. Poutine, maple syrup, beer. One of the most iconic but lesser known treats for us is the beautiful Nanaimo bar. It's a Canadian delicacy, originated in Nanaimo, BC, of course. Chocolatey, coconutty goodness. Not sure about your family, but my family will literally fight over them at Christmas time because they're just that good. The American food chain Crumble Cookies has recently introduced a Nanaimo bar-inspired cookie to their lineup, and Americans are having a little trouble pronouncing it.
1: 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This is a Nanaimo cookie.
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The catch is you can only answer the phone by saying, "Happy 15th birthday, Energy 106. No hellos, no OMGs. You're only allowed to answer the phone with "Happy 15th birthday, Energy 106. And it all starts Monday. For more information and how exactly the contest works, head to our website, energy106.ca.

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106. It's Zara Larsson, Midnight Sun, the perfect summer song. The first official day of summer is this weekend on Sunday. Celebrate at the X when you win a pair of tickets to it after 1 o'clock with the summer question of the day. First, it's Alessia Cara on Energy 106.

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Energy 106, all the hits. Her album, You Seem Pretty Sad for a Girl So in Love, broke the record for most streams in its first day of release on both Amazon Music and Spotify this year. This is the first single off that album, Drop Dead, Olivia Rodrigo, on Energy 106.

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Energy 106. Summer is officially here, and the X is back at the Red River Exhibition Park. And before the end of the hour, you are going to win 2 tickets to go this weekend. Find out how after Cameron Whitcomb. This is Kingdom of Fear on Energy 106.

0: Energy 106. It's Cameron Whitcomb. Hi, I'm Macy Hall. And the first official day of summer is this Sunday. Celebrate at the X at the Red River Exhibition Park. Before the end of the hour, you're going to win a pair of tickets to go. We've been doing this all week. 204-452-1061. All you got to do to get entered to win these tickets to the X is answer a summer-related question by either calling me or leaving me a voice note on the Finn McCool's text line. Your question for today is, what is one thing on your summer bucket list this year? 204-452-1061. Give me a call or leave me a voice note on the text line. 204-452-1061 for two tickets to the X. What is one thing on your summer bucket list this year?
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1: They eat salads and greens and kales and things that stick out of the ground. 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
3: 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You could be a kale hater. 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
1: Energy 106, all the hits. We're still collecting entries for our summer question of the day, which is, what is one thing on your summer bucket list? All you have to do is call me or leave me a voice note on the Finn McCool's text line with the answer to that question, and you'll be in to win a pair of tickets to The X before the end of the hour. This is the newest from Taylor Swift. I knew it. I knew

0: 106, all the hits. What's up? I'm Macy Hall. Still collecting entries for the summer question of the day at 204-452-1061. 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Summer question for the day today is, what is one thing on your summer bucket list?
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Energy 106. Before we announce the winner for the Summer Questions X contest, want to tell you about a brand new contest that is hitting the airwaves next week. I don't know if you've heard, but we're celebrating 15 years of the station this year with $15,000 for you. One person is going to win that entire amount at the end of the summer. Starting Monday, every single hour from 6 to 6 p.m., you can qualify. Then wait for the call the next day from Wheeler and Tyler. The only way to get your name in to win that money, though, is by answering the phone with nothing else but happy 15th birthday, Energy 106. You can't say hello. You can't say, oh my gosh. You can't say, hi, Wheeler and Tyler, good morning. The only thing that gets you in to win is happy 15th birthday, Energy 106. And it all starts Monday. All the hits, Energy 106.

0: 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For two tickets to The X, I asked you, what is on your summer bucket list this year? 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
1: Bucket list this summer is to finally kick my kid's butt at go-karting because he whoops my butt every single time. So this is my year. I mean, I got this.
0: This is your year. I feel it. I feel it for you, Jessica. Good luck. Maybe you can get a few hits on him at the bumper cars at the X this weekend. Energy 106.

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106. Big year for Ariana Grande. She's currently on tour, getting ready to drop her 9th album, Petal, next month. This is the lead single off that album, Hate That I Made You Love Me, on Energy 106.

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Americans have recently discovered the Nanaimo bar, but do you think they'd care to pronounce it correctly? 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

0: Energy 106, all the hits. Americans have recently discovered the Nanaimo bar. But do you think they'd care enough to pronounce it correctly? Hi, it's Macy Hall. And Canada is known for lots of amazing foods. Poutine, maple syrup, beer. One of the most iconic to us, but lesser known around the world, is the beautiful Nanaimo bar. It's a Canadian delicacy, originated, of course, in Nanaimo, BC. Chocolatey, coconutty goodness. Not sure about your family, but my family will literally fight over them at Christmas time because they're just that good. It's worth it. The American food chain Crumbl Cookie has recently introduced the Nanaimo bar cookie to their lineup. And Americans are having a little trouble pronouncing it.
1: Country we have is Canada. This is a Nanaimo cookie.
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Energy 106. It's Toy Story 5 release day for all that celebrate. How did Taylor Swift get involved with Toy Story 5? She explains in about 5 minutes. All the hits. 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

0: Energy 106, it's Toy Story 5, release day for all that celebrate. How did Taylor Swift get involved with Toy Story 5? Hi, it's Macy, and the brand new movie, Toy Story 5, is out in theaters today. The reviews are already looking really good. It's honestly a near perfect movie so far with a 93% on Rotten Tomatoes. Wow. It's an even bigger deal this time around because the biggest pop star in the world is involved. She wrote a song for the movie called I Knew It, I Knew You, and she explained in an Instagram post just yesterday about how it all came to be.
1: At 11 a.m., went to go see Toy Story 5, got so inspired, got the songwriter zoomies, went home, wrote the end credit song for Toy Story 5, we have now produced it, and I'm doing vocals. It's 6:57 p.m. In 2 hours, Bob Iger and Tom from Pixar are coming to hear it. We have not recorded it yet. And I think this is one of the most fun days of my life.
0: She's also always been a Toy Story fan. Throughout the promo for this song and the movie, she's posted childhood photos of her dressed up as the character Jessie, singing the songs, playing with the dolls. It's probably a very full circle moment for her. Some people are even saying this movie is generation defying and one of the most important stories that Pixar has ever told. Will you be seeing Toy Story 5 this weekend?
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Hi, it's Macy, and we are celebrating 15 years of our station this year with $15,000 for you. Yep, 15,000 for you at the end of the summer. 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You'll have to listen in every single hour right at the top of it. You'll hear a different code word. Text that in 15 minutes and then wait for the call from Wheeler and Tyler in the morning, the next morning. If you get a call, you are only allowed to answer the phone with happy 15th birthday, Energy 106. You can't say hello. You can't say OMG. You can't say good morning. You're only allowed to answer the phone with that. And if you do, you then qualify to win that $15,000 at the end of the summer. More information on our website, energy106.com.

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K106. Father's Day is coming up this Sunday, and on our website, you can win the best Father's Day gift ever. Way better than any old Best Dad Ever mug, okay? It's worth over $1,300, and in it, he'll receive tickets to a Bombers home game of his choice, except the Banjo Bowl, tickets to the Great Outdoors Comedy Festival, golf for four plus cart rental at Southside Golf Course, admission to both matches of the World Rugby Nations Cup, $200 to Confusion Corner drinks and food, and to top it all off, a vehicle detail package worth $250 from Winnipeg Auto 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What more could he want?

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1: Energy 106 coming up later in the hour. 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

0: 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Hi, it's Macy, and I want to tell you about the brand new contest that's hitting the airwaves next week. So, we are celebrating 15 years as a station this year with $15,000 for you. One person is going to win that entire amount at the end of the summer. Starting Monday, wait for the queue to text at the beginning of every hour from 6 a.m. to 6 p.m. You'll then have 15 minutes after that queue to text in the hourly code because it changes every single hour. Then wait for the call the next day from Wheeler and Tyler. The only way to get your name in to win that money is by answering the phone saying, "Happy 15th birthday, Energy 106. No hellos, no OMGs, no good morning. The only thing that gets you in is if you pick up that phone and say, "Happy 15th birthday, Energy 106. More information on this contest can be found on our website. 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
5: 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Traffic.
6: We do have work continuing on the Abenogi-Mikina overpass. Expect a few northbound delays on Pembina. Over at Nairn and Watt, delays in all directions with work continuing as you head through there. There's a way out of debt. 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That's traffic at Energy 106. I'm Aaron.
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6. Coming up after the weekend, win 2 tickets to see K-Hunters, the K-pop Demon Hunters tribute show coming to the Centennial Concert Hall this August. 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

0: the Hits, What's Up by Macy Hall. It's a big weekend, lots going on. Father's Day, first day of summer, longest day of the year, and the 1 year release anniversary of K-pop Demon Hunters. K-Hunters is a K-pop Demon Hunters tribute show, and they are coming to Winnipeg August 4th at the Centennial Concert Hall. And we want to send you to the show where you'll see all your favorite characters, you'll hear all the music from the movie, and you'll be able to dance around and have fun with your friends, with your family. It's a show for all ages. If you want to win these tickets, you got to prove you're a real K-pop Demon Hunters fan on the Finn McCool's text line, 204-452-1061. What is the name of this guy?
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2: traffic.
5: There is some heavy traffic on eastbound Neddon approaching Gray as construction continues over there. Work is slowing down your commute on westbound Notre Dame as you get closer to Arlington. There's a way out of debt. Your debt rescue is just around the corner with LC Taylor, your local licensed insolvency trustee. LCTaylor.com. That's traffic on Energy 106. I'm Devo's.
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106, all the hits. Before we announce the winner for the K-Hunters contest, don't forget, Father's Day is this Sunday. And on our website, you could win the most ultimate Father's Day gift for your dad ever. It's worth over $1,300. In it, he'll receive tickets to any Bombers game, home game of his choice, except the Banjo Bowl, tickets to the Great Outdoors Comedy Festival, golf for four, plus cart rental at Southside Golf Course, admission to both matches of the World Rugby Nations Cup, $200 to Confusion Corner, drinks and food, and to top it all off, a vehicle detail package from Winnipeg Auto Care. What more could Dad want? Enter now.

0: 106, all the hits. What's up? I'm Macy Hall. For two tickets to see K-Hunters, the K-pop Demon Hunters tribute show coming to the Centennial Concert Hall this August. I asked you, what is the name of this guy?
1: Girls, the Saja boys are fighting.
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One more chance to get in on Pizza Clock for this week before it goes away for the weekend. 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

0: 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Americans have recently discovered Nanaimo bars. But do you think they'd care to pronounce it correctly? Nope. Talk more after Adam Rodway.
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0: Energy 106, all the hits. Americans have recently discovered the Nanaimo Bar. Hi, it's Macy Hall. And Canada is known for lots of amazing foods. Poutine, maple syrup, beer. One of the most iconic to us but lesser known treats around the world is the Nanaimo Bar. It really is a Canadian delicacy. The American food chain Crumble Cookie has recently introduced the Nanaimo Bar cookie to their lineup, and Americans are having a little trouble pronouncing it.
1: Nanaimo, Nanaimo Bar cookie? Nanaimo.
2: Nanaimo Bar cookie, John. I think it's like a country, I think.
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1: bar. I don't know.
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7: 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I don't know what that one is.
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9: 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Traffic.
11: We do have delays on southbound Pemina headed to Abenoji Mekina due to ongoing work. In downtown, we do have some work happening on Fordish causing delays in both directions from Memorial to Main. Tonight's Lotomax jackpot is $25 million and there's more. 25 chances to win $100,000. Play responsibly, 18+. That's traffic on Energy 106. I'm Devil's Up.
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Energy 106, all the hits. Happy Toy Story 5 release day to all that celebrate. How did Taylor Swift get involved in Toy Story 5? She'll tell you for herself after Tiësto and Tegan and Sarah on Energy 106.

0: Energy 106, all the hits. Happy Toy Story 5 release day to all that celebrate. How did Taylor Swift get involved with Toy Story 5? I'm Macy Hall, and it is a very exciting day for moviegoers, Toy Story lovers, and Swifties. Toy Story 5 is officially out in the theaters. It's actually doing really well on Rotten Tomatoes, 93%, which is pretty close to perfect. And it's an even bigger deal this time around because, of course, the biggest pop star in the world, Taylor Swift, is involved. But how did she get involved?
1: At 11 a.m., went to go see Toy Story 5, got so inspired, got the songwriter zoomies, went home, wrote the end credit song for Toy Story 5. We have now produced it, and I'm doing vocals. It's 6:57 p.m., in 2 hours, Bob Iger and Tom from Pixar are coming to hear it. We have not recorded it yet. And I think this is one of the most fun days of my life.
0: It's also a very full circle moment for Taylor Swift because she's always been a fan of Toy Story throughout the promotion for her new song, which is in the film called I Knew It, I Knew You. And the movie, she's been posting pictures of her as a child dressing up as the characters, playing with toys from the movie and singing the songs. So it's a very big day for all Toy Story lovers, Taylor Swift included.
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2: 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Traffic.
5: Northbound Sherbrooke is moving slow near Cumberland as construction continues over there. Work is slowing down your commute in both directions on St. Mary's from Farmore to Avenue, Jimikana. Busy day ahead. Get your to-dos done while someone else does the driving. I'll try Transit Winnipeg Transit. That's traffic on Energy 106. I'm Dev Oza.
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1: They eat salads and greens and kales and things that stick out of the ground. 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
3: 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You could be a kale hater. 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

I hear the same. Energy 106, that's Pink Panthers and Zara Larsson. I'm Macy Hall. Coming up at 5, the Always Dale DJs back with the 5 o'clock energy mix once again. Before that, we've got Kaija on the way, a little bit of Drake, some Sabrina Carpenter. And then when 5 o'clock strikes, it's weekend time. All the hits, Energy 106.

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1: Let me tell you something, sister. 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

0: 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It's the Always Dale DJs with your 5 o'clock energy mix. I'm Macy Hall. We're getting real close to July. Crazy how fast the year has flown by. In less than a month, Super Spike is back at Maple Grove Rugby Park. And don't forget, the Always Dale DJs will be doing a stage takeover that Friday. Come on down and see some volleyball, listen to some tunes, support some local DJs. Then on the Saturday, the volleyball continues and big show with Fifi Dobson and Tyler Shaw co-headlining that. That's at Maple Grove Rugby Park, July 17th and 18th.
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1: 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Traffic.
2: We do have delays on southbound Carleton headed to York due to ongoing work. Construction is slowing down your commute in both directions on St. Mary's from Farmore to Abenoji Meekanah. Busy day ahead. Get your to-dos done while someone else does the driving. I'll try Transit Winnipeg Transit. That's traffic on Energy 106. I'm Devil.
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0: Energy 106, the Always Dale DJ is closing out the 5 o'clock energy mix for another Friday. Means the weekend is just about to begin. Coming up at 6, Mason's back with the live line. 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I'm Macy Hall.
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3: 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Jesse is also closed in both directions from Osborne to Pemina as crews are working over there. 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
1: Hey, Mason. This is Brian. We'd like to hear Rein Me In by Olivia Dean and Sam Fender.
0: Ooh, what do you like about that song? It's one of my favorites.
1: Well, right now it's my top song, and we are up in my cabin up in northern Minnesota, and I've got two.

0: 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And the fun is just getting started.
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Show downtown what it's all about. Something kinda like we used to do. Break out the hills, break out the dress. As beautiful as when we first met. Oh,